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0: 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As in hard rockin' choices to make.
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0: Congratulations to our final keyword captain of the week, Lisa Fensel. 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

0: 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A way to say thank you to the firefighters, police, EMTs, dispatchers, even the canine units in our area, and the community leaders who put them in position to do their jobs.
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0: Congratulations to our final keyword captain of the week, Lisa Fensel. 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

0: recognizes these hometown heroes with a donation in their name to their favorite charities. A way to say thank you to the firefighters, police, EMTs, dispatchers, even the canine units in our area, and the community leaders who put them in position to do their jobs.
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0: 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Mosh Pit All-Stars have choices. 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

0: Congratulations to our final keyword captain of the week, Lisa Fensel. 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

0: Congratulations to our final keyword captain of the week, Lisa Fensel. 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

0: recognizes these hometown heroes with a donation in their name to their favorite charities. 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

0: Congratulations to our final keyword captain of the week, Lisa Fensel. 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
0: 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She earned it.
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0: MushPit All-Star VIPs, keywords aren't going anywhere. 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

0: recognizes these hometown heroes with a donation in their name to their favorite charities. A way to say thank you to the firefighters, police, EMTs, dispatchers, even the canine units in our area, and the community leaders who put them in position to do their jobs.
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0: Slipknot, and just like that, the weekend is over. Rock 94 and a half, Spokane's live and local rocker. Welcome to a new week, and thank goodness, Stub Day Monday, is here to save the day, and maybe the week. Stub Day Monday, and a big time difficult chance at Stubbs today. And what I mean by difficult, it's going to be difficult to make the choices. We've got Nonpoint August 21st, Cradle of Filth Rocktober 7th, Demon Hunter Rocktober 19th. Yeah, hard choices. You get it? Hard, hard choices. Text Stubbs when I give you the cue here in probably an hour or so. Who knows? Let's see. Checking in on the Pizza Pipeline Textifying Hotline this morning. It looks like Big Sweaty made it back from Texas. He says, now, I'm not saying it was hot down there, but Shrek was in my shorts arguing about my butt and whose damn swamp it was. Okay, I get it.
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0: up from Breaking Benjamin on a Stub Day Monday here at Rock 94.5. I'm Tripp. This is the Twice as Much Rock Morning Show. Yep. There we go. Stub Day Monday, Nonpoint, Cradle of Filth, and Demon Hunter up on the scoreboard with a very hard choice to make, right? Right? Just want to send a shout out to everybody that is fighting for some place to live this morning after that huge apartment fire, displacing over 60 families at Eagle Rock Apartments out there off of Pines in the Spokane Valley. Man, we're with you guys, okay? And then there's this. You probably saw sometime since last Friday or Thursday this video going around about a Carnival Cruise Line passenger. Well, he was using a fork from the dinner set to, I'll just read it for you. Carnival responded to a viral video showing a guest scratching their foot fungus with a fork. They say the fork has been removed from surface. They got the fork out of there. Mm-hmm. And they also talked to the guest about it because they take hygiene very seriously. Really? Really? If you took hygiene seriously, wouldn't you replace all the forks with sporks? What the?
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0: DNR, Rock 94 and a half, Spokane's live and local rockers, Stub Day Monday. But what about Tuesday's trip? Come on, man. Don't lead them out of the mix, and we're not gonna. Twice as much rock morning show breaks out Twin Stack Tuesday tomorrow. Multiple shots to win Stubbs to Demon Hunter. Yeah, I think we've got some Cradle of Filth Stubbs in there. And a mystery hookup, which we will announce at 7 a.m. tomorrow. You know, we've not only got one concert announcement. We've got two pretty darn big concert announcements tomorrow at 7 a.m. One of those will peel off into that Twin Stack Tuesday stack. Mm-hmm. You follow? You understand? Everybody with?
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0: As usual, early morning quickie thanks to Sounds on Wheels, just off the Pines exit. Right there off of I-90. Go a block north of the freeway and you'll find them right there on the right-hand side at Pines in Indiana. Well, we would normally do a keyword here, right? Yeah, keywords are off on Mondays, Tuesdays, and Wednesdays just for a little while. Just for a little while, but we do have a keyword captain of the week, and that would be Lisa Fensel, scoring $250 cold hard gift card for our last keyword captain of the week. But this Instant Redemption Thursday, we've got twin stacks up for grabs with every single keyword. Cradle of Filth and Demon Hunter on that twin stacks lineup. Sounds pretty good, right? And today is Stub Day Monday. Since we don't have a keyword, might as well do some stubs. Let's do it right now. Text in the word stubs to 509-744-0945. 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I don't think Pete owns it, but Pizza Pipeline Textify and hotline. Maybe he owns Pizza Pipeline. Which would you choose? Nonpoint, August 21st at the Knit. Cradle of Filth, October 7th at the Knit. Demon Hunter, October 19th at the Knit. Make your choice by texting in the word stubs, 509-744-0945. 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
0: 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Jeremiah the Fishy Killer made it through on the Pizza Pipeline Textifying Hotline, 509-744-0945. He's making his choice right now. Don't know what it's going to be. Either Nonpoint, Cradle of Filth, or Demon Hunter up for grabs. 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

0: A day to remember. 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Spokane's live and local rocker waiting for Fishy Killer to make his choice. He's got to get some time off work, you know? It's one of those things. So he's checking on it right now. He's got Nonpoint, Cradle of Filth, or Demon Hunter to choose from today. This Saturday, we're going to be... Oh, I am. 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Mystiqua Car Show up at Mystiqua Casino Hotel. 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The car show voting begins at 11 a.m. for all the criteria they have on deck. They've got casino hot seats going on every half hour from noon to 3 p.m., and the car show voting closes at 1 o'clock in the afternoon. 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
2: I'm KXY meteorologist Matt Gray. A mixture of smoke and sunshine periodically today, with some breezy conditions in the afternoon, high around 86. We will drop into the 50s tonight and see more periodic smokiness, followed by, you guessed it, sunshine, a little bit of smoke and breeziness again tomorrow.
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0: 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Tim Montana, Rock 94.5. Blessing in Disguise Music Festival. He killed it, and it was air-conditioned inside. Yeah, that stage was in the podium, man. That was awesome. Let's see what we've got here. Oh, Fishy Killer. He's going to take the Demon Hunter off the scoreboard. Demon Hunter, Rock 94.5. Proud to present Demon Hunter, October 19th at the Knitting Factory. He'll take those off. We'll get to some more Stub Day Mondays in just a few.
1: Just when you think society got it figured out.
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0: And after a weekend like that, we've got a few dumbasses to choose from, but we'll just stick with this guy right here because we get to go to Florida. A 30-year-old man named Jeffrey Bartimus has been arrested after breaking into a woman's home last Thursday around 6:30 in the morning. The woman woke up to her dogs barking. She grabbed a firearm, walked downstairs. That's when she saw Jeffrey. He was in her kitchen enjoying some kind of makeshift margarita. He apologized and ran out, jumping over her back fence. He lives down the street, but it's unclear why he broke in, other than he was just freaking looking to party, man. Jeffrey brought a six-pack of beer with him and helped himself to the woman's vodka and the tequila. He also left a cut lime on the kitchen table. That's going to ruin the finish, isn't it? When the police caught up to him at his home, he claimed he had been sleeping all morning after eating breakfast and, drinking a few beers. He denied being at the neighbor's home when there was clearly plenty of evidence. Jeffrey is charged with burglary, petty theft, and, wouldn't you know it, resisting arrest. I didn't do it!
3: What a dumbass.
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0: Rock 94.5, Spokane's live and local rocker, Disturbed. Stub Day Monday. Hey, looking forward to Tuesday already, I'll bet. Right? Right? Yeah, get us closer to the weekend, could you, Trip? Well, twice as much rock morning show tomorrow. We're going to break out Twin Stack Tuesday with multiple shots to win stubs to see Demon Hunter. We got Cradle of Filth in there. And if I'm not mistaken, we have not one but two major concert announcements tomorrow morning at 7 a.m. One of those concert announcements will be our mystery hookup after 7 o'clock in the morning. Mm-hmm. Twin Stacks. Tomorrow. Including a win 'em before you can buy 'em situation with that major concert announcement. But it is Stub Day Monday. We've still got Nonpoint and Cradle of Filth stubs up on the board. A very hard choice, wouldn't you say? Let's see what you choose. Text in the word stubs right now to 509-744-0945 and let's get you hooked up with either Nonpoint or Cradle of Filth stubs. Nonpoint's going to be August 21st, Cradle of Filth, October 7th, both of them at the Knitting Factory. Ready, set, go.
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0: 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Twice as much rock morning show, Stub Day Monday here at Rock 94.5. Spokane's live and local rocker, Fishy Killer, scored the Demon Hunter Stubbs. And Wolfman the Unforgettable just scored non-point Stubbs. Got more Stubbs coming up, so stand by. Mystiqua Car Show coming up this Saturday. 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
7: Coming up at 10 o'clock this morning, we're going to be hanging out at the brand new Golden Rule Break location on Government Way, just north of Costco in Coeur d'Alene. So, you ready to hang? We'll be there starting at 10 o'clock in the morning. 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Gonzo's going to come in a little early for me. Thank you very much, Gonzo. Let's get back into it. Stone Temple Pilots, Rock 94.5, Spokane's Best Rock.

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0: Skillet, Rock 94.5, Spokane's live and local rocker. Yes, we will have more stubs to that show out at Northern Quest. That's going to be a good one.
1: Yeah.
0: But today we've got Stub Day Monday with those hard choices to make. Fishy Killer, he chose Demon Hunter, Rocktober 19th. Nonpoint went to Wolfman, the Unforgettable, August 21st. But we still got one pair of stubs left to give out. Rocktober 7th, Cradle of Filth. Who wants to go? Just by a show of hands. Okay, now put those hands on your texting devices and text me the word Stubbs, S-T-U-B-S. 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
3: I'm KXY meteorologist Matt Gray. A mixture of smoke and sunshine periodically today with some breezy conditions in the afternoon, high around 86. We will drop into the 50s tonight and see more periodic smokiness, followed by, you guessed it, sunshine, a little bit of smoke and breeziness again tomorrow.
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0: Hey, big shout out and a pat on the back to the Hodfather. He just scored Cradle of Filth Stubbs. The promo department will reach out to you there, Hodfather. Way to go, bro. Congratulations. Don't forget, no keywords today, tomorrow, and Wednesday, but Thursday and Friday, we've got keywords. Instant Redemption Thursday, Twin Stacks, Cradle of Filth, and Demon Hunter Stubbs on that list. And then Friday, Rock the Locks Fridays, five more keywords. Congratulations to Jaeger Monkey. He scored three out of the five exclusive Friday keywords, and he went into this morning's drawing and just scored Rock the Locks Friday Stubbs. Those are 3-day passes to see Dorothy, Jackal, Daughtry, Godsmack, Seven Dust, Theory of a Dead Man. There's so many. It's going to be a kick-ass time, man. Congratulations to the Hadfather. He scored the Cradle of Filth and Rock the Locks Fridays. That goes to Jaeger Monkey.
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0: Nonpoint, Rock 94.5, proud to welcome Nonpoint back to town. Less than a month away, August 21st. You guys ready for that show? Well, at least Wolfman the Unforgettable is. He just scored during Stub Day Monday. Cradle of Filth Stubbs went to the Hod Father. Demon Hunter Stubbs went to Fishy Killer this morning. It took him a while to decide on those. What's up with that, dude? And don't forget, no keywords today, tomorrow, and Wednesday. Lisa Fentzel, our final keyword captain of the week. But that doesn't mean we're not going to do Instant Redemption Thursday and Rock the Locks Fridays. Five exclusive keywords for Rock the Locks Fridays, and pretty much five exclusive keywords for Instant Redemption Thursdays for the time being. What are we going to do after that? The 12s, home and away. That's right. Your championship Seahawks are going to be playing football over there at Lumen. And yes, we plan on putting your butt in the seat of those home.
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0: twice as much rock morning show, Rock 94.5, Spokane's live and local rockers. I'm tipping point. I'm standing on my tippy toes. Don't forget, tomorrow we break out Twin Stack Tuesdays. Multiple shots to win Demon Hunter and Stubbs to a mysterious hookup we've got coming with the announcement tomorrow morning at 7 a.m. Now, on top of that, we will also have Stubbs to Cradle of Filth. Who's that mystery hookup, though? We've got not one, but two concert announcements tomorrow here on the Twice as Much Rock Morning Show.
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0: Twice as much Rock Morning Show. There's the latest from a perfect circle here on Rock 94.5 Spokane's live and local rocker. A major concert announcement. Wait, hold on. We got two major concert announcements tomorrow here on the Twice as much Rock Morning Show. Who's it going to be? Pizza Pipeline, Textify, and Hotline 509-744-0945. You got a pretty good idea? Well, there's going to be two of them, so you may get one right, but I doubt you'll get both of them right.
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0: Static X, Rock 94.5, Spokane's live and local rocker. Tripster gonna be at the door. Gonzo coming in next, just a little early. We're gonna head over to Golden Rule Break on North Government Way, just above the Costco there, just north of the Costco in Coeur d'Alene. We'll be there at 10 o'clock this morning. It's a swag wagon tour stop. It's a brand new location for Golden Rule Break. We're damned excited about it. So we're going to bring some stuff with us. You guys going to join us? I hope you do.
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2: I'm KXY meteorologist Matt Gray. A mixture of smoke and sunshine periodically today, with some breezy conditions in the afternoon, high around 86. We will drop into the 50s tonight and see more periodic smokiness, followed by, you guessed it, sunshine, a little bit of smoke and breeziness again tomorrow.
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0: 94.5, Spokane's best rock. That's right, Mosh Pit All-Stars. It's your man Gonzo in a little bit early. If you didn't hear, Trip is out in Coeur d'Alene starting at 10 o'clock. Golden Rule Break, their new location on Government Way, the grand opening. So we had to dip out a little early to make it out there. Teleportation's yet to be invented. So he's got to drive out there. I'm covering for the rest of the Twice As Much Rock Morning Show. And we'll just roll into the regular day, hanging out with your man Gonzo. And checking in with Trip 10 to 1. 10 to 1. You can find all that info on the Swag Wagon Tour Stop page. But you got your man Gonzo with you for the rest of the morning. I'll give you my Gonzo spoiler-free review of The Odyssey, my movie theater experience. I saw that over the weekend. Saw some movies on streaming as well. And we'll rock our way through the rest of Monday, Mosh Pit All-Stars.
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0: 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Hanging out with you, man, Gonzo. I am driving the twice as much rock morning show home while Trip is moseying on out to Coeur d'Alene for a swag wagon tour stop starting at 10 out of Golden Rule Break. The new location on Government Way. All the info up on rock945.com. Check the swag wagon tour stop page so you know where to go. And you can catch Trip out there, grab some swag. All right, so I mentioned I saw The Odyssey over the weekend. A three-hour movie, Christopher Nolan, Matt Damon, Zendaya, a bunch of people are in this movie. I enjoyed it. I thought it was good. My fiance said, it's too long. My buddy that went with us said, I wish it was longer. A three-hour movie, mind you. I enjoyed it. It has some action, slow-moving dialogue, of course, telling an epic story. But overall, I had a fun time watching the movie, which is really what you want when you hit the theater. Here's my thing. Talking about my theater experience, saw it in IMAX because Christopher Nolan shot it in 70mm, wanted to shoot it in IMAX. If you see it on a smaller screen, a lot of the outer angles are cut out compared to IMAX. But it's a three-hour movie, and they haven't updated the seats for the IMAX theaters. And oh my gosh, those old seats, you forget, they're worn down. You can feel the plastic. Oh, it's brutal. So, I don't mind it if you're going to make IMAX movies and film a movie solely for IMAX, but you got to update those seats for the sake of the buns, man. Oh my goodness. Yeah, I was walking out of there with a limp because I was numb after 3 hours sitting in a theater watching that movie. It is worth it, but also I did kind of just miss my couch halfway through and wished I saw it on there. I don't know, though. You might miss out on some things if you don't see it in IMAX, which is the kicker. It's tough. I do recommend going and seeing The Odyssey in theaters.
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1: Ozzy Osbourne to wrap up the Twice As Much Rock Morning Show. It is your man Gonzo filling in, have been for the last hour, but going to put a bow on the Twice As Much Rock Morning Show. But I'm not going anywhere, Mosh Pit All-Stars. I'm hanging out in the studio for my regular time until 2 o'clock. Chilling with you, rocking through Monday. And we will check in with Trip. He is out at Golden Rule Break, their new location, grand opening on Government Way, 10 to 1. Trip is going to be out there, so we'll check in with him very soon. And if you're out and about in that area, stop by, say hi. Trip has some swag for you today. Rocking and rolling, but yes, the Twice As Much Rock Morning Show. I feel like I covered it pretty good. I mean, not much to cover, all right? It was just the 9 o'clock hour. Not much pressure on your man Gonzo, okay? Now we're just smooth sailing. This is normal time for me. We're going to rock through Monday, talk about what we got going on this week, and hold our winners in their glory like Jaeger Monkey.
2: Center.
3: I'm Cakes, my meteorologist, Matt Gray. A mixture of smoke and sunshine periodically today with some breezy conditions in the afternoon, high around 86. We will drop into the 50s tonight and see more periodic smokiness, followed by, you guessed it, sunshine, a little bit of smoke and breeziness again tomorrow.
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0: Bush, right 94 and a half, Spokane's best rock, hanging out with your man Gonzo, checking in with Trip in just a few, but we have a Rock the Locks winner. Gotta give a big shout out, Jaeger Monkey. That's right, Jaeger Monkey was mentioned, our Rock the Locks Friday winner, grabbing 3 out of the 5 keywords, and Trip made that announcement this morning that Jaeger Monkey got locked in for Rock the Locks in September. Enjoy it, man. Enjoy. That's going to be a fun show. And it looks like we have some Stub Day Monday winners. Fishy Killer taking Demon Hunter Stubs. The Hodfather taking Cradle of Filth. I'm sure I butchered that. And Nonpoint went to Wolfman the Unforgettable. Congratulations to all you Mosh Pit All-Stars getting locked in for some kick-ass shows. Don't forget, tomorrow, 2 more major concert announcements happen 7 a.m. with Trip on the Twice as Much Rock Morning Show. These shows are heading our way. They're flowing through town, and you don't want to miss them because it feels like they're in our own backyard. No road trips needed. You just need ticket in hand tomorrow. Be ready for those concert announcements because they are kick-ass, but I won't let it slip. I'm not going to tell you.
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2: 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It's the new Golden Rule break. I got a Dallas Low, very excited Dallas Low next to me.
3: Trip, dude, you're awesome. 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
3: 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So, we're super happy to be here.
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2: 12 bays. Gosh.
3: So well, the people need to get here. Come on.
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0: 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That is our Too Broke to Rock number 54 headliner, folks, September 6th during Labor Day weekend at the Knitting Factory. 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If you have a band, you know a band, and you want to give them the chance to play Too Broke to Rock number 54, get a nomination up there. I know Avoid Dead is on the list so far. Nothing Shameful I saw on there as well. There's a good amount of nominations. If you don't see the band that you're thinking of or your band up on the nominations list, get them in there. It doesn't hurt to send in a nomination. Go to rock945.com. Get your voice heard for Too Broke to Rock number 54. Once we get these nominations in, the voting will begin.
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0: Alice in Chains to close out the hour. Rod 94 and a half, Spokane's best rock. Hanging out with your man, Gonzo, as we cruise through the start of the week. Enjoying Monday. Maybe you're making your way out to see Trip at Golden Rule Break in Coeur d'Alene, their new location. We'll hear from him in just a few. But yeah, we're just getting the week started. And yes, this is the first week without keywords towards Keyword Captain of the Week. I know it's a little sad, but we're getting geared up for the 12s in the football season. And hookups aren't going away. Mosh Pit All-Star VIP members, Instant Redemption Thursday, and Rock the Locks Fridays are still going on. We're still going to throw some keywords at you, like this Instant Redemption Thursday. Twin stacks out the door for those keywords, Cradle of Filth stubs, and Demon Hunter tickets. We got five twin stacks, five keywords, Instant Redemption Thursday we're going to throw at you, a chance to get hooked up with some stubs. See, you know, we're still hooking you up with keywords. They're just Thursday and Friday exclusive right now until we get going with our plans for you Seahawks fans.
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2: Hanging outside with maybe the whitest calves in rock and roll history. Mike, you decided to wear shorts today?
3: 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I decided to wear shorts. It's nice. It's sunny. And like you said, my legs need a tan.
2: Yeah, they do. 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Golden Rule Break is where we're hanging out today. Hey, Lisa Fetzel's here. 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
2: She is our last keyword captain of the year, from what I understand. 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Am I right, John?
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0: Right, 94 and a half, Spokane's best rock. Hanging out with your man, Gonzo. I'm just relaxing in the studio, enjoying Monday. And I have some good news. Now, if you missed this announcement, it happened with Tripp on the Twice as Much Rock morning show this week. Tripp is making Tuesday morning extra exciting. Now, you know about those concert announcements. He's got two of them that he's dropping on you 7 a.m. tomorrow. But on the Twice as Much Rock morning show, Tripp breaks out Twin Stack Tuesday. Oh, yeah. Multiple shots to win Stubbs to Demon Hunter. And Stubbs to a show I can't tell you yet because it's one of the announcements that happens tomorrow morning. But yes, we're breaking out hookups for one of these kick-ass major concert announcement shows early. Tomorrow, wake up, hang out with Tripp on the Twice as Much Rock morning show, 6 to 10. And right now, let's hear from him out at Golden Rule Break.
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2: Heading towards the afternoon with the Twice as Much Rock morning show on location at the brand new Golden Rule Break. We're just north of Costco on Government Way. 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
3: Dude, I'm excellent. 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

0: An underground band right there. If you didn't know, they are called Pantera. Route 94 and a half, Spokane's best rock. Hanging out with your man Gonzo. If you've been living under a rock for many, many, many years, maybe you're just finding out. Yeah, that's Pantera right there. Cowboys from hell. All right, I'm having too much fun just cruising through Monday. If you're sitting at your desk, or maybe you're on your phone and you just don't know what to do, if you go to rock945.com or open up Spokane's best app, fueled by Nom Nom, you will see Too Broke to Rock number 54. Nominations are open. Kingdom Collapse, the headliner, September 6th. But we need some local 945ers to rip up the stage, set the tone, open up the show. If you're in a local band, you know a local band, get that band nominated. You can go to rock945.com. Nominations are open until August 2nd, and then voting will begin August 5th. Because we got to find out which local 945ers are going to be opening up for Too Broke to Rock number 54.
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2: Twice as much rock morning show, hanging out at Golden Rule Break on Government Way, just north of Costco, where you'll always find a catchy reader board. Dallas, what does this one say today?
3: Well, we try, and sometimes when I try to be funny, I get in trouble. So, all right, out in Coeur d'Alene right now, the message that says repairing stuff your husband fixed since 1954.
2: It's very true, very true.
3: We actually have had a couple of negative comments on social media saying, oh, you're insulting men, and what I'm like, oh, Dick, oh, come on. This is all in good fun here, all right? It's just, we're just having fun here. So yeah, we love being able to put up, oh, so like a witty, funny sort of message or something thought-provoking, and it's every single week. There are two new messages. I know I've owned this company for 13 years. That's 13 years of new messages, two new messages every week. That is not easy.
2: Super hard to miss on the way. That's right. Just past the Costco on Government Way. We're here until 1 o'clock in the afternoon. 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

0: Right, 94.5, Spokane's best rock. Hanging out with your man Gonzo, and let's talk more movies. Did a little bit this morning. Talked about going and seeing The Odyssey, Christopher Nolan's new film. Some Mosh Pit All-Stars chimed in. They have their tickets locked in, and it is on their agenda to see that movie. It was good. It was worth it seeing in theaters. It's just those IMAX seats. They're the old, outdated, old movie theater seats. And yeah, sitting through a three-hour movie does hurt. Now, if you're looking for something to watch on the couch, I did see on HBO Max, they threw on Mortal Kombat 2, the latest Mortal Kombat movie. I was like, hey, I can watch it right now. I'm on the couch. Pop that on. It was pretty good. If you saw the first one, if you're a Mortal Kombat fan, you played the games, I enjoyed it. It was a lot of fun. Also, The Running Man, I saw it in theaters, but watched it again with my fiance. Great movie. That's streaming somewhere. And The Roof Man with Channing Tatum. Now you're sitting here and you're going, really? Yes. The Roof Man. It was funny. It was good. I had a blast watching it. Some movies to watch on the couch if you're not planning on going and seeing The Odyssey in theaters.
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2: We're hanging out here at Golden Rule Break. Hey, Sully. Come here. 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
2: 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And Party Harder Carter, there's a special feature with this particular skeleton. 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

0: Red 94.5, Spokane's best rock. We are into the Nooner, hanging out with your man Gonzo. A heads up, Trip is out at Golden Rule Break, their brand new location in Coeur d'Alene. We're going to hear from him in just a few. He's out there until 1, so you got a little bit of time to catch him. Go grab some swag, say hi. Hey, over on the Pizza Pipeline Textifying Hotline, Sandman and Driving Miss Crazy text in saying Roofman was good. It was funny. It wasn't just me, see? It's a good recommendation. And a heads up. 12:45. No keyword today. We had our last keyword captain of the week locked in for the year. Lisa Fensel scoring the $250. Now, we will be back with keywords and hookups throughout the week. But Instant Redemption Thursday and Rock the Locks Fridays are still on. 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
2: 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Golden Rule Break. We're just a block north of the Costco on Government Way, Dallas. 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
3: Dude, this is a big deal for us. Yeah. So glad that we're here. In fact, I got to call out somebody by name. So Kelly is our manager here at Coeur d'Alene. 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The way that he connects with the people is really awesome. So, Kelly, big shout out to Kelly, who's steering the ship here in Coeur d'Alene.
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0: That's all that needs to be said right there. There's Autograph, Rod 94 and a half, Spokane's best rock. Enjoying the nooner today. Today is the 27th. It feels like July flew by. Today is also National Scotch Day and National Creme Brulee Day. I don't know if those two pair well together at all, but I know there will be some celebrating. National Scotch Day landing on a Monday. I don't know, some sabotage there, maybe. But, all right, I'll take those days. Good days. For a Monday, not bad, not bad. Hey, one more time, I got to give a shout-out to those Stub Day Monday winners this morning. Wolfman the Unforgettable, Fishy Killer, and the Oddfather. They are going to shows at the Knitting Factory. Wolfman got non-point. The Oddfather got Cradle of Filth, and Demon Hunter went to Fishy Killer. And it was announced this morning, Jaeger Monkey is our Rock the Locks Friday winner from last week, going to Rock the Locks this September. But we run that back this Friday, Mosh Pit All-Stars. We got those exclusive Friday keywords, and you only need to grab three. You might be joining Jaeger Monkey out in Umatilla, Oregon for Rock the Locks.
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0: Jackal going to close out the Nooner. Rod 94.5, Spokane's best rock. Hanging out with your man Gonzo for a little bit longer. And then Shan Man is in this afternoon, cruising through the fender bender, getting you through Monday. Put it in the books, and then it's easy. The week's already on its way. Tomorrow, some Tuesday exclusive hookups on the Twice as Much Rock Morning Show. Trips break it out. Twin Stack Tuesday. Multiple shots to win stubs to Demon Hunter and stubs to the mystery hookup show that I can't say much about. That's announced at 7 tomorrow morning, hanging out with Trip. So it is just a safe bet to wake up, hang out 6 to 10, bright and early, so you don't miss anything that Trip throws at you, because you know he's got some concert announcements, and now you know he's got some Twin Stacks going out the door.
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0: You think I was going to let the day go by, not play a little Deftones? Rod 94.5, Spokane's best rock, hanging out with your man Gonzo. No, had to sneak him in there with the last little bit of time I have left with you, Mosh Pit All-Stars. But Shanman is in the studio this afternoon on this beautiful Monday. It's gorgeous out there. Doesn't look too hazy. It's nice. I can see all of downtown Spokane. If you haven't stepped outside yet, it's warm. But it is nice. I rock the shorts today, rode the scooter, enjoying it. It looks like that's how it's going to be for the week, and we have some more Swag Wagon Tour stops later on this week. One on Wednesday, one on Friday. All the details, if you go to rock945.com or open up Spokane's best app, fueled by Nom Nom.
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0: One. Hey, Mosh Pit All-Stars, get ready to rock with Rock 94.5. We're heading to the new Chevron Food Mart in Chatteroy this Friday, July 31st for their customer appreciation event and a Mosh Pit All-Star swag wagon.

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0: 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Rod 94.5, Spokane's live and local rocker. It sounds like a lot of Mosh Pit All-Stars found their way over to Golden Rule Breaks, new location in Coeur d'Alene. Said hi to Trip on that Swag Wagon Tour stop. Well, I mentioned we do have a couple more hitting this week. And that's right, your man Gonzo going to be out and about. If you haven't heard, Wednesday, that's the 29th. Circle K grand opening out on East Mount Spokane Park Drive. 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I am going to be out there, and they're going to have some good deals out at Circle K. And then on Friday, the 31st, wrapping up the month, I am heading out to Chatteroy. 2 to 5 for the Chevron Customer Appreciation Event. That's happening on North Newport Highway out in Chatteroy. 2 to 5 Friday, I will be out there. And again, all the info on the Swag Wagon Tour Stop page so you don't forget and you know where to go.
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0: Closing out the day with Pearl Jam, Route 94.5, Spokane's best rock. Your man Gonzo out of here, but I am back tomorrow. Tomorrow I can talk about those bands from the concert announcements that are going to happen tomorrow, because it ties into the winners that we will get during the Twice as Much Rock morning show for those Twin Stacks on Twin Stack Tuesday. That's happening tomorrow. Make sure you're hanging out with Tripp. Don't celebrate National Scotch Day too crazy like now, all right? While you're hanging out with Shanman this afternoon, because you got to wake up early. Don't miss the concert announcements. Don't miss your chance to get hooked up with some Stubbs, Demon Hunter, and the Mystery Hookups. That happens tomorrow. Enjoy the rest of Monday, Mosh Pit All-Stars. Have a good one! I'm Gonzo, and I'm almost gone. So, see ya!
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0: They've done Too Broke to Rock. They've done a Grub and Grub. Hell, there isn't much they haven't done, actually. Moon Fever on Rock 94.5, Spokane's live and local rocker. Hey, speaking of Too Broke to Rock, our next one's set for Labor Day weekend at the Knit with Kingdom Collapse. And you have a say in who opens for them. You can nominate your favorite local 945er right now. Which band locally would you like to see on stage opening for Kingdom Collapse? You have until this Sunday, August 2nd, to get it done. And a few days later on August 5th, we'll put an online vote to you, which will give you a say on who opens the show. Too Broke to Rock 54 coming to the...
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0: Dude can rock the room, huh? Dez rocks on Rock 94.5. Spokane's best rock. Hey, man. Chan Man here. Fender Bender underway. And now Gonzo, God, he's out again this week in the swag wagon. The dude's going to be a candidate for Grand Theft Auto. He spends so much time with that thing. Regardless, Wednesday, it's going to be at the grand opening of a new Circle K store going in at 3921 East Mount Spokane Park Drive. He'll be there between 4 and 6. Then Friday, he'll head further up north to Chatteroy and the Chevron Food Mart Customer Appreciation Day going on between 2 and 5. Invite you to stop in and show your face.
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0: Rock 94 and a half, Spokane's best rock. The old tripster from the Twice as Much Rock Morning Show. Got a little something going on tomorrow. I think you might be acute, too. Somebody's calling Twin Stack Tuesday. Tomorrow, multiple shots to win stubs to Demon Hunter and question mark. You're not going to find out until tomorrow morning at 7. Because there's some big concert announcements coming tomorrow. So, yeah. So, you got the Demon Hunter stubs. And then, from what I gather, if you're following along like I am, stubs to one of the shows he'll be announcing tomorrow morning. Okay, be here at 7 and find out. Then start scoring your pants off.
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1: Rock 94.5, Spokane's best rock. From ashes to new on the Fender Bender. As we see yet another pillar of smoke coming from a fire that started up. This one's on the west side of Beacon Hill. If you're traveling down, what is that, Park? You'll see it there, even Argonne. You got a pretty good view of it from just about everywhere. It smoke's high enough. But they have issued some level 3 evacs, which are the go now orders. That's in effect from an area that's north to Clements Lane, south to Valley Springs, east to Thurman, and then west to Custer. You want more info on this, bring it up on your Watch Duty app. And if you live in the area and are affected by this level 3, it is time to go now. But something to keep an eye on is we're looking at that pillar of smoke, and it looks like it's not getting any smaller. They've called in a third alarm, and they got planes in the air doing their thing. We'll keep our eye on this one, but just wanted you to know that if you're in that area, it's time to go.
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0: 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Hey, Too Broke to Rock's pretty damn good, too. You'd be tapping on that, wouldn't you? Yeah. Get a shot at it again. Coming up Labor Day weekend is Rock 94.5 presents Too Broke to Rock 54 with Kingdom Collapse and some local 945ers opening for them. 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Then once we get the names, by this Sunday, we'll put it out for a vote for you to say, yeah, I want for sure this one. 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Yeah, because it was down there, and then we did the afterwards, and then I couldn't talk about it for 2 years because of the restraining order. Or whatever. Yeah, so after the noms comes the votes. Too Broke to Rock 54. 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
1: 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Like Jaeger Monkey, he got at least 3. I don't know how many. Maybe it was 4. Maybe it was all 5. I don't know. But at least 3, as many Mosh Pit All-Stars did. And we'll pick by the random name generator for the hookups. I'll do it all again for you on Friday and every Friday after that. Pretty much right up until the show. Or should I say shows, because it is a 3-day festival with the likes of Godsmack, Daughtry, Dorothy, Candlebox, Tesla, Skynyrd? Yeah. If Skynyrd's on your bucket list, dude, here's a chance to check it off. We'll get into the show for free. Take your shot at it. Rock the Locks Friday.
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2: Hi, it's meteorologist Chris Crocker in the 4 News Now First Alert Weather Center. Hazy sunshine today, and we'll have similar conditions tomorrow. Overnight, that smoke will settle at the surface, so expect our air quality to go downhill. Tomorrow, a high temperature of 88 degrees with breezy conditions in the afternoon.
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